0: Okay, we also have some super fun, awesome things to check out going on in New Orleans today. So, if you feel like it, you can head over to the Orpheum Theater right now at 7 o'clock. Big Bad Voodoo Daddy featuring Hobo Gadget Junk Band and River Eckert. 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And 10:30 at the Howlin' Wolf is Hot 8 Brass Band. Lots of things happening on a Sunday evening.
1: Yep, and y'all can see all of that and more at our website, WTLNewOrleans.com. But yeah, I didn't think of any questions to ask you. I was racking my head. I haven't come up with any.
0: I have a question.
1: Oh, no. Hey, guys.
0: Well, for those of you guys that aren't aware, which I'm assuming is everyone, DJ Jungle Skog has a very special occasion happening this week in 3 days.
1: Would wow, you like big to... 03.
0: Would you like to enlighten us?
1: It's my birthday, guys.
0: And how
1: we're the soundboard.
0: Yeah. And how old are you turning?
1: 21.
0: Yes.
1: Wow, guys, I'm gonna be so old.
0: Right? It's crazy. Crazy things are afoot. Anyways, I was gonna ask you how you are feeling about this new year of your life.
1: I'm feeling like I really like the graffiti you wrote on your foot.
0: Oh, thank you.
1: To be honest, I haven't processed it because, guys, I think birthdays are a great excuse to force all of your friends to hang out with you and do exactly what you want to do with them. Mm-hmm. And I'm not really taking advantage of that to the fullest extent. We have some rare circumstances upon us.
0: Girl that is busy until 8 p.m. on her
1: birthday. So I'm feeling rather mellow, feeling rather tired. Mm-hmm. Sorry, guys, I need to get more ardent right now. But as for entering this new year, I don't think I've really reflected on it. But I don't know. I feel like the age 21 has no significance, unfortunately. But I think the year coming up for us, because, guys, big news. Exactly like 3 weeks later, we have Golden Birthday DJ Moon Girl 21 on June 21st.
0: Oh, yes.
1: So you get the same question right back at you. But I feel like we have a lot of important things coming up, like graduating, leaving our radio show forever, maybe.
0: Don't say this.
1: I know. And moving into that phase of our lives, but also the whole build up to it and just the really fun making the most of your memories. So I don't know. I'm excited for all of that, honestly. I think a lot of fun is in our future. Maybe a lot of deep core foundational memories to come, which are kind of the best. So I'm really looking forward to it, I think, but with a bit of nostalgia, a little bittersweetness, as every birthday probably has. I've heard when you get older, you don't really care, which, like, I mean, I'm a little bit there, but I can't imagine them all blending together. I think a birthday is a great thing because, especially if you have people you love in your life and they have one coming up, you can really take the day to just appreciate them and be like, oh my God, you're the best person ever. And now we get to all hang out with you.
0: That is true. I like other people's birthday almost. Well, no, I like my birthday too, just because I like to force people to hang out with me.
1: So I do like my birthday more than other people's, but I think other people's are so fun. And even last year was a great excuse for everyone to come together because we're at that point in summer where people need to be merged a little bit more.
0: Yes. I'm really excited to have a fun celebration, really.
1: Yours is going to be so fun. I'm excited.
0: I hope so.
1: I'm making it.
0: Okay, yay.
1: Yay.
0: I'm going to make yours.
1: Though, am I out of the town the entire week leading up to yours? Absolutely.
0: Okay, but you come back.
1: But I'm making it fun.
0: Just in time. That's good.
1: We're doing glitter tattoos also.
0: Oh, yeah.
1: If I can track some down.
0: Hey, don't worry. We need already got some for you. Don't even worry. Yes. Not the spoiled part of your birthday, but...
1: No, because you've been thinking on them.
0: Oh, yeah.
1: They've been living in your mind rent-free, and that's so real. Confetti's been living in my mind rent-free. Mm. We had a Easter party or something of the sort at one of my house, and we had cascarones, so those are really fun, too.
0: I'm a really big fan of themed parties.
1: Me as well.
0: This is going to be a really obvious sentence, but my favorite birthday theme for a birthday party, especially a summer birthday party, is, like, birthday.
1: Yes.
0: You know what I mean? Like, birthday, just like birthday. Like the hats, like just like very traditional, like clip art type of birthday, like the hats, the confetti, the banners, the cake.
1: Even like, I don't even like the sash that much, but like, no. The sash is part of it. It's just birthday, birthday.
0: I think make the birthday as possible.
1: Birthday cake is flavored birthday.
0: Yes, exactly. I hope you understand what I mean by this.
1: Clip art birthday.
0: Clip art birthday, like the stereotypical one. That's so fun to me.
1: Mm-hmm. I agree. That's really fun. How are you feeling about your year coming up as a big old person, a legal adult? Part two.
0: I'm excited. I'm really excited. I'm also a little bit apprehensive, just because, I mean, we're really not old at all. But it's just.
1: We are, in fact, very young.
0: We are, in fact, the youngest ever.
1: We were at a super secret thing that we will elaborate on further later, yes. But we were the youngest there and probably having the most fun because I loved the music and we were dancing.
0: But that being said, we are in a very transitionary point in our lives, which is comes with some apprehension, but also a lot of excitement. And I'm excited to do it all.
1: Yippee!
0: Yay.
1: Yeah, and we'll elaborate more on your special word. I'll have even better and more pressing on-the-spot questions for you. Don't even worry.
0: Okay.
1: Actually, I think I miss every single Sunday coming up. So
0: I'll say that.
1: Not next Sunday, but the two after.
0: Okay.
1: I'm out of town for both.
0: Well, we'll figure it
1: out. We don't have a show every week, as y'all know.
0: Yes.
1: But I think our next show I'll be missing, so I can't ask you anything. So I guess it's good I'm asking you now.
0: Yeah, that's true. We'll cross that bridge when we get to it, though.
1: And lots of schedule things.
0: That tea when we gag it, if you will. Anyways.
1: You can tell she's in her 20s, guys.
0: Up next, we have Cat Stevens.
1: Bam!
0: The song is Lady Darbinville. So we hope you enjoy. Thank you so much for listening to our rambles, as always. And everyone, wish DJ Jungle Skog a happy birthday while you have the chance.
1: Don't do that. Thanks, guys.
0: Anyways, thank you so much for listening. We'll be back in the next 30 minutes, or really 20 minutes. Here is Cat Stevens.

0: 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Hello, everybody. 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
1: And this is DJ Moon Girl. Thank you guys so much for listening, as always. I'll give you guys a quick recap of what we've heard so far in this past half hour. We started out with Lady Darbonville. Is that how we pronounced it?
0: I don't know. Because then he said Darbonville, so I don't know. Anyways. Either way, it's British, and so we can't respect it.
1: Actually, it's French. Wow. Anyways, that's a song by Cat Stevens. Went into Gnaw by Alex G. Spangle by Should. While You're Sleeping, I'm Dreaming by Tamarin. Panther on the Mountain by Zeb Gould. And finally, what you just heard was Some Strange Rain by Cotton Jones, which I thought fit the slightly rainy afternoon that we had in town today.
0: Very good. I agree. And we have some PSAs and promos from the station. The Youth Empowerment Project. Oh, wait. Refresh. I think it's new.
1: Boom. Let's make sure we're giving the right information.
0: Ah, yes. A new one. The Blood Center has locations around the New Orleans area for blood donors to respond to hospital, patient, and emergency needs. Or a mobile team can bring the blood drive to a school, business, civic, or religious organizations. 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Let the DJs take you on a sonic joyride through the past that includes old prog, vintage new wave and punk, underground rock and soul, synthwave, psychedelia, and much more. If it's vintage and cool, the DJs will blow off the dust and play it for you. That's every Saturday from 8 to 10 only on WTUL New Orleans. That's great. And y'all can find us here every other Sunday from 6 to 8 p.m. AKA Yay. Right now.
1: AKA right now. Usually during this last half hour air break at 7:30 p.m., DJ Jungle Skog and I like to discuss what we call shared our media hour, in which we talk about any movies or TV shows or art of or media of any kind that we've consumed together.
0: Definitely started out with our movie reviews, but we have yet to get back on the train.
1: Yeah, every movie I've seen recently has not been with DJ Jungle Skog, which I'm sure
0: will change. I know, because we've both been seeing things.
1: Yeah, you were just out of town. I think as the summer moves on, we'll get back into our awesome, epic movie reviews. But until then, the only thing that we've... Any shared media we've consumed recently has been... what's it called? A concert that we went to today.
0: So today, after our adventure, or half of our adventure, we then wandered on over to Gaza Gaza, per usual. And it's even on the calendar right here. It was the...
1: it refreshed. Oh, no, it didn't. Wait, where'd it go?
0: Where'd it go?
1: It was here earlier.
0: Guys. Well, it was... I think it's the... I don't want to get her name wrong, but I think it was the Olivia Valentine album release. But we had our show, so we couldn't stay the whole time. But we're there for Lisbon Girls, and they were so good live. They sounded exactly like, I don't know, the recording. Great vocals.
1: Yes, it reminded me how much good local music there is around town.
0: And I was, like, sad because, of course, it was a matinee show on a rainy Sunday, so that was not going to draw in a big crowd by any means. But
1: shout out to everyone that was there.
0: One, shout out to everyone that was there. But two, I'm like, guys, my friends got to get in on this.
1: Yeah.
0: Which, to be fair, I need to be inviting them, but...
1: It's true. But my biggest takeaway was how much the people would love to go out and enjoy live local bands if they just knew that it was happening. And
0: because there really is something for everyone. I mean, I enjoy so many acts because, like, there's just undeniable talent everywhere. And also, like, we're all in New Orleans, but there really is something for everyone. Like, this was more... it reminds me of, like, the Marías. It's indie and catchy pop. It's dreamy.
1: Yes.
0: It's really, like, I think there's a lot of, like, more commercial artists that, like, people are listening to like this. And then, but, like, you have your local versions of it as well, which is really fun to just go out and listen to music.
1: Yes, I agree.
0: I was like, this is great. It does. I was just jamming.
1: It was really, really awesome. It was great. And it was nice to be in a nice setting in the rain.
0: Yes.
1: In the middle of the day, fun activity.
0: I know. So, yeah.
1: And it's true. They are kind of, they remind me a lot of the Marías plus L'Imperatrice. A little bit. Kind of that, I don't know, maybe it's just because a lot of their songs are in Spanish or the Portuguese.
0: It's Spanish.
1: Spanish.
0: Yeah. And they're great. It was really fun.
1: So awesome. Shout out Lisbon Girls. I think we're about to play them on air.
0: Yeah.
1: So.
0: Yay. So to more summer concerts, because I think also with the more free time we have, you will be hearing more of these reviews from us as well.
1: Oh, 100%.
0: Because we just love them. But what else? Yeah. No more shared media for us. We might just get back into some more music if that sounds. DJ Moo Girl got distracted by a horrible picture of herself. No, not horrible, just young.
1: Yes, it was like a beautiful picture of me,
0: my wife, guys,
1: when I was 15.
0: What a jump.
1: With here. Braces, just got sent to me by one of our good friends. Shout out if he happens to be listening right now. That was just really surprising to me to receive.
0: Aww.
1: Anyways.
0: I'll be sending you a new one every single day, actually, until your birthday. Remember your youth.
1: Okay, great.
0: It's countdown.
1: Okay, great.
0: Tamora. I mean, I keep looking at the show calendar coming up, and I'm like, even if I don't know their name, I'm very happy to come hear more DJs as well. I'm a big fan of electronic stuff. I know there's something happening tomorrow, but I forget who and where and what, but there's a thing, and I need to, it's reminding me I need to corral some people to go with me, because it's just fun to share that experience, and also just share your thoughts with everyone after, or just if you have not that many thoughts, just be like, wow, that was really good. So yippee.
1: Without further ado,
0: Lisbon Girls. Which song did you put?
1: Oh, I can't pronounce the name. I can see it in my mind's eye, but I don't know if you passed me the album, I could read it.
0: Oh, wait. I think it was the one we listened to in the car.
1: We were listening to it in the car.
0: Well, anyways,
1: you'll see
0: it's
1: it
0: really
1: in
0: good,
1: there.
0: Guys.
1: We'll talk about it Shout later, out Lisbon I Girls. Promise. Shout out Lisbon Girls. Thank you so much. Oh, this is our last time we'll be here, or at least on air. So enjoy the last 20 minutes of music, and we'll see you not next Sunday, but the Sunday after.
0: Yes, thank you all so much for tuning in and supporting our station. Bye.

This is WTUL New Orleans. I'm Flower Man Dan, filling in for the first couple hours for 2021. And then it'll be, so I'll be here 8 to 10, and then 10 to midnight, DJ Pennebaker has a preset set of tunes. We try to have a live DJ as often as possible, and so I'm here for a couple hours, but then the last couple hours is going to be pre-recorded, but still going to be some good stuff. Anyways, I'm going to tell you some things happening here in town tonight, and then play all sorts of wild and interesting 20th and 21st century classical and avant-garde type stuff. I'm very excited to be here. It's my second time filling in for this show, and I had a blast the last time, and excited to be back. It's a great way to fight off the Sunday scaries before Monday rolls back around. Anyways, if you want to get into a little bit of music before Monday rolls around, or maybe tomorrow's not your Monday, maybe tomorrow is actually a weekend for you because that's your schedule, and you want to catch some music, here's some of your options. 7 at the Orpheums, Big Bad Voodoo Daddy featuring Hobo Gadget Junk Band and River Eckert. 8 at the Dew Drop In is Do Not Disturb. 8 at Vaughn's Lounge, Domino Sound DJs. 8 at Bar Redux, Take Off Your Falcon Clothes. 9 at BJ's, James McClaskey and the Rhythm Band. 9 at Gasa Gasa, Can I Am featuring Kidnap. And 10:30 at Howlin' Wolf, the Hot 8 Brass Band. Just a few of your options if you want to get out and about on this lovely Sunday night. If you want to listen to some interesting classical music, well, this is the place for it. Here we go with Kronos Quartet.

Drug free from New York.

This is WTUL New Orleans. I'm Flower Man Dan, filling in for 2021 this week. That first couple songs were Kronos Quartet. We had Different Trains, America Before the War, and then Dinner Music for a Pack of Hungry Cannibals. That last tune was Laura Hunter and Brian Connolly with The Nature of This Whirling Wheel. We got a lot more interesting stuff from the last 126 years, and yeah, we're going to get right back into it right after I read a couple announcements. 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

This is WTUL New Orleans. I'm Flower Man Dan, filling in for 2021 this week until 10 o'clock. And then it'll be some pre-recorded stuff DJ Pennebaker put together. But I'm here for another hour. I'm going to keep playing interesting stuff. I'm going to tell you what we just heard, tell you about some things happening here in town tonight, and we'll get back into the music. Let's see. We started the set off with Philharmonia Orchestra and David Amos with And God Created Great Whales for Orchestra and Whales. Then we had a three-part tune from Philip Glass. It was The Wind Catcher. And that last tune was Hai Kyung Hong with I Want to Go Home. All right, I'm going to tell you things happen in town if you want to get out and about. And then we'll get back to the music. 8 o'clock at Vaughn's Domino Sound DJs, 8 at Dewdrop Inn, Do Not Disturb, 8 at Bar Redux, Take Off Your Folkin Clothes, 9 at BJ's Lounge, James McClaskey and the Rhythm Band, 9 at Gasa Gasa, Can I Am featuring Kidnap, and 10:30 at Howlin' Wolf, the Hot 8 Brass Band. Right, I'll catch y'all in half an hour, and here is some more music. This is Arthur Krieger.

0: so.
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Quit your job, quit school, or you will be melted by the sun. 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

the city, New Orleans. Nighttime. I've got a job to do and I'm on the streets. I wander down 100th, but the darkness reveals nothing. As I edge past 97th, I pick up the scent. The grimy streets begin to glow and the mist begins to dissipate as I turn down 93rd. Finally, just a few blocks ahead, I see it. It hits me like a slap in the face or a slug from a 45. WTUL, New Orleans, 91.5 FM. I think this is the start of a beautiful relationship.

ladies and gentlemen. Well, mostly ladies. This is Henry Rollins from the band Black Flag, and you are listening to WTUL FM 91.5, New Orleans Progressive Radio Leader.

0: Last year on the varsity football squad, only No-Nose Nowalski, the offensive center, and Killer Cooley, the tight end, listened to WTUL. This year, Coach Pittman has bought the team a record player.
1: Oh, no!

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1: There's your song, your skull, SOS.

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just fine. Till I hear that old freight rolling down the line. 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
0: 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'Cause life, I believe,

Hello, 1, 2, 3, 4. Here we are. Is that enough? So now I just start, huh? So this will be real simple. 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

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Happy anniversary.

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This is the Vinyl Vertigo Show. I'm DJ TB, stepping in for the next 2 hours. Let's give it up for Toolbot for tiding us over. But now we are back to real human DJs, playing real human music. I'm going to give you a calendar of events if you want to do something tomorrow night. 6 o'clock, original nightcap. We have the Chorus Connection. 7 o'clock, Nola Brewing. We have the Bluegrass Pickin' Party. 7 o'clock, Maple Leaf. We have the George Porter Jr. Trio. 7:30, OK Bar is a Django Jazz Jam. 8 o'clock, 12 Mile Limit. We have Bear With Me Open Mic Comedy. 8 o'clock, Bank Street Bar is a Soul Food Songshare Open Mic that's hosted by Mike and McKee. 8 o'clock, Casa Gasa, we have Dearly Beloved Mass Wedding and Dance Party. 8 o'clock, Santos Bar, we have Black Mass Karaoke. 8:30, Saturn Bar, we have Piano Night with BC Coogan. 9:30, Snug Harbor, we have Charmaine Neville Band. 10 o'clock, Santos, we have Karaoke with Sunshiny Day. And 11 o'clock, Casa Gasa, we have Femmes, Thems, and EDMs. Lots of things for you to do. All right, if you're familiar with my show, you know, first 30 minutes, I'm going to give you a bunch of new music to me, to the station. We call those merits. And it's a good way to explore what's happening out in the world. In fact, you're listening to one right now. But then, at the 30-minute mark, that's 12:30, I'm going to switch over to my Creator Records, and we're going to get funky with it. We're going to listen to some dusty grooves for sure. So if that's something you're interested in, stick around. Like I said, this is a Vinyl Vertigo Show. I am DJ TB. Keep it locked to WTL New Orleans 91.5 FM.

On a bridge I saw you, stone face

know the way out of town in a hurricane evacuation? When a storm is approaching, our interstate highways are rerouted for contraflow, where all lanes head away from the coast. During contraflow, it's important to know where you're going because there may be few exits from the highway once you enter. More information about contraflow routes is available on the Evacuation Guide for Southeastern Louisiana, available from the Governor's Office of Homeland Security and Emergency Preparedness website, getagameplan.org. 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

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This is the Vinyl Vertigo Show. I'm DJ TV. And we have been listening to some new music. If you like what you heard, I'm sure you'll hear it a little bit more this next month, because these are all merits. And I'm going to tell you what you've been listening to. Right now, underneath me, we got Ant. That's half of Atmosphere. We have Behind the Sound. Omar, before that, had It's Gonna Be Alright. Local act, Kelly Duplex, had Fabric Hands. That was off our Songs from the Basement compilation this year. Fine had Coasting. Silas Short had Lushland. Geica had Bonehead Behavior. Future Islands had Fine Love. And then, starting us off, Evelyn, a.k.a. Masao, had Tobacco. Some fine music, if you ask me. But, that being said, we're about to crack into my records. And I'm going to start slow, pick it up, and then end fast. That's how a good set should be. So if you like that, stick around with me. It's the Vinyl Vertigo Show. We're about to spin some vinyl. I'm DJ TV. Keep it locked to WTL New Orleans.

The thing is, I'm not just a nose with legs, but the desire to fall in is so strong. Listen to me. Do you need some lip balm? I shouldn't be responsible for what I say. Someone else should be responsible for what I say. There will always be baskets and benches. The cow is for land, and the horse is for water. But can you really feel the sound of 200 people eating? I was in ancient Egypt with the rabbit. I saw the whole thing. I exist like cocaine. And I just wish stuff would stop happening so fast. I just want to catch my breath and feel that I exist in a moment, within a moment, inside this time right now. But I know life doesn't work like that. Everything is changing all the time.

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Listening to WTL New Orleans, 91.5 FM. 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I'm DJ TB. And I'm going to give you a calendar of events if you want to do something tomorrow night. 6 o'clock, the original Nightcap. We got the Chorus Connection. 7 o'clock, Nola Brewing. We got the Bluegrass Pickin' Party. 7 o'clock, Maple Leaf. We got George Porter Jr. Trio. 7:30, OK Bar is a Django Jazz Jam. 8 o'clock, 12 Mile Limit. We have Bear With Me Open Mic Comedy. 8 o'clock, Bank Street Bar. We got Soul Food Songshare Open Mic. 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We have Black Mass Karaoke. 8:30, Santos Bar. We have Piano Night with B.C. Coogan. 9:30, Snug Harbor is Charmaine Neville Band. 10 o'clock, Santos Bar is Karaoke with Sunshiny Day. And 11 o'clock at Gasa Gasa, they have Femmes, Thems, and EDMs. Lots of stuff to do. You want to know what you've been listening to? Let me tell you. Underneath me right now, we got Fisher Spooner with Emerge. Before that, we had Old Apparatus with Hammerhead. Miguel had the classic Do You. You answer that. Donna Lewis had I Love You Always Forever. I slowed that one down just to get the full effect. Horse Vision had Back of My Hand. CCFX had Too True. Bia 1991 had Sex with Benefits. Headache had That Thing with the Rabbit. And then James Blake and Lil Yachty starting us off with In Grey. Check out their joint album if you have not. It is interesting to say the least. I got another hour. Spin some more tunes. Stick around with me. It's the Vinyl Vertigo Show. I'm DJ TB. 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

explains the genealogy of Shem. Shem was a black man

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The New Orleans Department of Sanitation offers a monthly recycling drop-off at 2829 Elysian Fields Avenue on the second Saturday of every month. They accept paper, plastics, metal, Mardi Gras beads, old televisions and computers, batteries, light bulbs, and tires. 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Check out the Friday Night Jam Session show every other Friday from 8 to 10 p.m. Host DJ Uptown Ruler explores jam bands from the 90s to the present. Journey through the night with a good dose of eclectic contemporary psychedelic rock music featuring extended jams. Jam out right here. WTO every other Friday night. Alright, you are listening to the Vinyl Vertigo Show. I'm DJ TV. We got about 30 minutes left, but I'm going to tell you what you've been listening to. Right now underneath me, we got Zero, DJ Screw, the Blue 22 Freestyle, Shawty Pimp had Making Heavy Profits, that was with Red Dog, Jazz Players had The Hustler's Commandments, Numa Crew had Every Time, Brent Fayez had F the World, that was the Summer in London remix, Fru Fru had Let Go, man, classic, Blood Orange with the back-to-back chance going into Best to You, Downhill, 2K01, and So Moted B, and Fisher Spooner starting us off with Emerge. Like I said, I got 30 minutes. Let's keep it rocking. Might kick the tempo up a little bit. 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

0: All right, y'all. That's about all I got for you tonight. If you like what you heard, tune in next week. Same place, same time. I'm DJ TB. It's been the Vinyl Vertigo Show. 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

0: Hey, Mom, turn on the TV. Oh, I hate this one. Is there anything else on? This is stupid. This is real stupid. Change the channel, Mom. 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

0: When we last left our two friends, they had walked into a strange woman's apartment, only to find her unconscious. 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

Good afternoon, everybody. This is Jaco Pastorius. Whenever I'm in the New Orleans area, I listen to the World of Jazz on WTUL.

Y'all make one long drink, I want you to stand in that corner and don't open your mouth. 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

going to do some nice things today. 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Of course you do. And if you're hearing my voice, then your radio is working. Can you say that? 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I hate that word. 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New Orleans. And you know what we're going to do now?

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1: Yes, I'm looking for a radio for my rectangle dog. He's got airplane ears to get in his bowl when he tries to eat.
0: Oh, that's interesting. What type of radio are you looking for?
1: 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What other radio would a rectangle dog want?
0: That's a very good point. Here's one you might like.
1: That sound isn't good enough for man's best friend.
0: Well, we have also got this one in stock.
2: Yes, it's a dog town. It's a dog town. Yes, it's a dog town.
1: Gee, that sound will please him more than a tasty bone. I'll take that radio.
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If the dishes you handle are not washed at top speed, if they come out dirty or unsanitary, you, your management, and everyone you work with are in trouble. That's why your job, proper dish handling and dish machine operation, is important to any successful eating establishment.

Good afternoon, everybody. This is Jaco Pastorius. Whenever I'm in the New Orleans area, I listen to the World of Jazz on WTUL.

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1: Hello to all you teeny boppers out there in Radio Land. This is the old fat daddy fun frolicking here in Groove Orleans with all kinds of boss degrees outside telling you about the spot on your dial where you really hear more music and less of this kind of noise that I make. It's WTUL at 550 on your dial in Groove Orleans, right? Yes.

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traveled far and long, through time and through space, to be where I am. My purpose? 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Thank you. 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
1: Yeah.
2: Yeah! In front of a young adult.
1: Young adults.

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Let's face it. In the real radio world, there are no comparisons. They don't have what it takes to be where we are today. Let's face it, there are no other radio stations like WTUL.

0: you were easily offended by folks making fun of Elvis Presley, the king of rock and roll, you may want to change stations for a little while.
1: I got no cigarettes.
0: There are certain laws which the universe must obey. Some of them were written by men like Stephen Hawking and Albert Einstein. Some of them were written by men like Thomas Jefferson and Alexander Hamilton. Some of them were never written down, but instead have evolved over time, such as the law that states, steps must be taken so that bell bottoms never come back into style. But there is one law that stands out among all other laws, and despite frequent claims to the contrary, this law has held since the mid-1970s and will always be true. And this law states, yes, Elvis is dead.
1: I got no cigarettes.
0: Now, along with this law comes an important observation. This observation is so compelling that many people, when they see it as true, which it is, want to forget that first law of the universe. And this observation is, the ghost of Elvis Presley walks the earth today.
1: I got no cigarettes.
0: One might well ask, why does the ghost of Elvis Presley, the king of rock and roll, still walk the earth? Well, there's no simple answer to that question. You see, when Elvis was a young man, he walked the straight and narrow path of music. He created music no one had heard before, and performed it in ways no one had ever seen before. But then one day, Elvis Presley committed the most vile sin any musician can commit, that one sin which the gods of music will never forgive. Elvis became a Las Vegas lounge singer. And thus the specter of Elvis has been condemned to walk the face of the earth with the sounds of top 40 radio and cheap commercial alternative radio ringing in his ghostly ears. Remember the king. Remember his judgment. Remember his fate. WTUL, New Orleans. Helping to save your eternal soul from the flickering flames of musical hell.

0: morning. You are.
1: And good morning. 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It's June 1st, 6 a.m. It's Rich and the Classical Show. Thanks for tuning in on this early Monday morning. Here's the big old calendar on this Monday in New Orleans. 6 p.m. at the original Nightcap. That's on St. Bernard Avenue, second floor. Chorus Connection. 7 p.m. at the NOLA Brewing and Pizza Company, the Bluegrass Pickin' Party. 7 p.m. at the Maple Leaf Bar, the George Porter Jr. Trio. 7:30 at OK Bar, Django Jazz Jam. 12 Mile Limit at 8 p.m., Bear With Me Open Mic Comedy. 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And Gasa Gasa at 11, Femmes, and EDMs. And there you have it. Hey, gasoline on the way in, $3.89. It was $3.99 last week. $3.89 this week. Although I looked on one of those apps or websites, and you can actually find it at $3.50 around town. But not on Carrollton. It's $3.89. I was hoping last week on the show, I predicted $3.50 this week, but I don't think it probably doesn't count since it's not on Carrollton yet. But we'll see. Maybe next week we'll hit $3.50. As much as the local news stations hate to report that, they get the scowl and sadness in their face when they report gas prices falling, which is kind of weird.

And good morning. 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It's Rich and the Classical Show here on Monday, June 1st, 6:29 in the AM. That was Laura Auerbach from Encores. Two pieces, Speak Memory and Alap and Tariana. Before that, the Katona Twins from their CD Guitar Freaks Come Together, of course, and Vivaldi Stormed. And I think we're caught up. After a hurricane or other natural disaster, survivors should be wary of post-disaster fraud and scams. Attempts to scam residents can be made over the phone, by mail or email, through the internet or in person. It is important to remain alert. If an offer sounds too good to be true, it should be questioned. To find out if a potential contractor is licensed to work in Louisiana, check the website of the Louisiana State Licensing Board of Contractors at lslbc.com.louisiana.com. Well, it's lslbc.louisiana.gov, of course, or call them there at 225-765-2301. And Joystick Jukebox is WTUL's video game music specialty show. Recharge your soul with an abundance of beeps and bups written for consoles, handhelds, PCs, you name it, for gamers and non-gamers alike. Anyone can find something to bob their head to on Joystick Jukebox every other Friday night from 8 to 10 p.m. And there you have it. Thanks for tuning in. It's Monday in New Orleans. It's Rich and the Classical Show. Now let's play some more music.

And good morning. You are listening to WTUL New Orleans 91.5 FM. It's June 1st, 7 a.m. That was Roland Dryan's Libra Sonatine Part 1 India from Widening Circles. Benjamin Beers on the guitar. Before that, Stefan Robinson. It's Leo Alberto from Imagine. That's some more guitar. Yo-Yo Ma, two pieces from his Songs of Joy and Peace. And then Steve Reich's Vermont Counterpoint from Sea Chase's Density CD. That was some flute this morning. And I think we're caught up. Here's what's going on around town. Monday in New Orleans, the calendar. 6 p.m. at the original Nightcap. Chorus Connection. 7 p.m. at Nola Brewing and Pizza Company, the Bluegrass Pickin' Party. 7 at Maple Leaf Bar, George Porter Jr. Trio. 7:30 at the OK Bar, Django Jazz Jam. 12 Mile Limit at 8 p.m., Bear With Me Open Mic Comedy. 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Santos Bar at 10, Karaoke with Sunshine E-Day. And finally, Gasa Gasa at 11, Thems, and EDMs at 11 p.m. And what else? Oh, gasoline on the way in on Carrollton, $3.89, down a dime. And but if you look around town long enough, you can find it at $3.50 at a few places, which was the 50 cents I was hoping it would come down in a week. But hopefully that 50 cents will hit Carrollton soon. And next Monday I can report that that's what it is. Although I see in the paper a lot of people are going to Costco for their gas because it's quite a bit less expensive there, although you have to be a member. So that's the gas update. We got about an hour to go. Thanks for listening to the Rich Classical Show. Let's play some more music.

And good morning. You are listening to WTUL New Orleans 91.5 FM, June 1st, 7:33 in the AM. That was Frederick Kaufman's Guernica Piano Concerto Part 1. Before that, from the CD Cantus, Arvo Pärt's Fretschers, arranged for percussion. And I think we're pretty much caught up. New Orleans City Assisted Evacuation provides residents with a free ride to a shelter during a mandatory evacuation. They also provide a ride home once it is safe to return. Evacuateur volunteers will help residents and make sure that families, including pets, stay together. More information is available online at ready.nola.gov. 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Thanks for tuning in on this Monday to the classical show from 6 to 8 in the a.m. I'll be here next Monday, but have a big Monday. Have a big storm surge of reverb at 4 tonight. This afternoon, and then onward and upward. The heat begins in New Orleans, right?

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You're listening to WTUL New Orleans, 91.5 FM. I'm DJ Minnie Wheat, and this is TMO Hour. Thanks for listening. Hope you're having a good Monday morning. Here's your concert calendar for today. 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If you have any requests, I'll be here. And I'm going to play some music. Thanks for listening.

Good morning, you're listening to WTUL New Orleans, 91.5 FM. I'm DJ Mini Wheat, and this is Chemo Hour. Thank you for listening. What you just heard was Company by Hookie. Before that was Let's Save Tony Orlando's House by Yola Tango. Before that was Cool With Me by Holofoil. Before that was Get Some Sleep by Lemuria. Before that was Drunkard's Worst Nightmare by The Rosebuds. Before that was Quarry by Barry, and I started off the hour with Righty by Barry, and I started off the hour with Ripe by Screaming Females. This public service announcement is brought to you by WTUL New Orleans. Do you know the way out of town in a hurricane evacuation? When a storm is approaching, our interstate highways are rerouted for contraflow, where all the lanes head away from the coast. During contraflow, it's important to know where you're going because there may be few exits from the highway once you enter. More information about contraflow routes is available on the Evacuation Guide for Southeast Louisiana, available from the Governor's Office of Homeland Security and Emergency Preparedness website, getagameplan.org. Every Saturday afternoon, WTUL brings you 4 hours of Americana music. 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The folk show is followed by the Americana show at 2 p.m., dusting off the old and bringing you new Americana, rockabilly, and alt country music. 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Our number at the station is 504-865-5885 if you have any requests. Otherwise, I'm going to start playing some music. Thank you for listening. Hope you're having a good Monday so far.

Good morning. You're listening to WTUL New Orleans 91.5 FM. I'm DJ Minnie Wee. I'm going to just do the top of the hour stuff real quick. What you just heard was Happiness by Starry Cat. Before that was Blind Carbon Copy by LLC. Before that was Tear Your Heart Out by Villager. Before that was Cloaking by Split. Before that was The Title Comes by Tortoise. Before that was Common Things by Wombo. Before that was In the Stars by Melody's Echo Chamber. Before that was It Hurts Until It Doesn't by Mothers. I started off the half hour with Holding Hands, Feeding Ducks by the Brunettes. Your concert calendar for today at 6 o'clock at the Original Nightcap, it's Chorus Connection. 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And I'm going to play a few more songs, and then I'll be back next week. Thanks again for listening. Have a great week. Bye.

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0: Hello, America. Greg Goodman calling today to tell you that our nation faces the gravest threat to its survival since compulsory fluoridation of water.
1: What is it,
0: you ask? Cockroaches. That's right, cockroaches. The tiny menace to our very nation's existence. I have seen them gathering secretly, always in the middle of the night, when decent people are asleep. No doubt they are now in the final stages of their preparations to take over. The day is soon coming, America, when we shall wake up and see our nation at the feet of a vastly superior force of vicious, bloodthirsty cockroaches. Our children will be in danger. Our women will be constantly molested. My fellow Americans, they will probably institute some form of radical communism on our land once they take over while we are sleeping in our beds. We must act now to rid our country of this menace. Cockroach sympathizers must be tracked down and exposed. Laws must be enacted. Citizens' groups must be organized. We must crush them beneath our feet before we find them crawling through the very halls of Congress and even in our own homes.

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0: You will know protection, you will have the life that I cannot even describe to you until you experience it yourself.
1: Hi, this is Steve Morse of the Dregs. 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

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And growing up can take a whole lot of time, or it can happen in just one moment.

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0: could've went so many ways, but it didn't. 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
1: Yo,
0: it didn't. Thank God, it didn't.
2: Yeah. Hey, Mom, turn on the TV. Oh, I hate this one. Is there anything else on? This is stupid. This is real stupid. Change the channel, Mom. God, this is boring.
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0: Hey, how you doing? My name is Dear Silas, and if you're listening to this, it means that we have successfully unlocked a mixtape. And I just want to say thank you for tirelessly retweeting that pin tweet until we hit 5,000. Honestly, I was just in my feelings the day I made that announcement, and I had no idea if we'd ever get there, but we did. And I thank you. You didn't have to do it, but you did. I truly hope you enjoyed everything you heard, and if this tape goes crazy the way I know it can, I'll drop again real, real soon. Make sure you join the village to keep up with me by texting the leaf emoji to 601-552-6316 so you don't miss the next one. You feel me? And with all that being said, I know why you're here. But before we go there, just remember, love yourself and hug yourself, because you are enough. And don't you dare stress today.
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You're listening to Mayor on the Slowing Down System. And I'm Slowing Down System. T-U-L. 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All this heavy. 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Hi, this is Mike Mills from REM. 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

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And if I'm not in New Orleans, I'm wondering why nobody's listening to the Hardcore Show in WTUL 91.5 New Orleans. 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

Hello to all you teeny boppers out there in radio land. 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Yes.

What's up? You're listening to WTUL New Orleans 91.5 FM. I'm Arosa Rose, and I'm here on the day shift. Let's have a little upward spiral moment. It's about 12:21 p.m. Yeah, and it is a full moon in Sagittarius. I hope y'all are doing all right. I hope it's not too crazy style. Let's get into some events that are going on in the city tonight. At 6 p.m., the original Nightcap has Chorus Connection. 7 p.m., Nola Brewing and Pizza Co., the Bluegrass Pickin' Party, 7 p.m., Maple Leaf Bar, George Porter Trio, George Porter Jr. Trio. 7:30, OK Bar, there's Django Jazz Jam, and 8 p.m. at 12 Mile Limit, Bear With Me, Open Mic Comedy. 8 p.m., Bank Street Bar, Soul Food, Song Share, Open Mic, hosted by Micah McKee. 8 p.m. at Gossa Gossa, Dearly Beloved Mass, Wedding, and Dance Party. At 8 p.m. at Santos, there is Black Mass Karaoke. That sounds kind of cool. 8:30 at Saturn Bar, Piano Night with BC Coogan. 9:30, Snug Harbor, Charmaine, Neville, Band. 10 p.m. Santos Bar, we got Karaoke with Sunshiny Day. And at 11 at Gossa Gossa, Femmes, Thems, and EDMs. Oh, nice. That's sweet. All right, we got about, a little more than an hour and a half to transcend with some tunes. Right now we're listening to Alex Cassian, Spirit of Eden, from Leave Your Life. Once again, you're listening to WTUL 91.5 FM. And if you would like to give us a call, if you have any sort of anything you want to share, you may do so. Give us a call at 504-865-5885. Happy to be here.

That song goes out to Katie. Requested by someone who cares very much about you. Parker, who used to be responsible for the jazz show out here. That was Brian Eno with Deep Blue Day. Before that, we had Heart Space from Open Source. And this is a Quantech track called Profound Experiences. I hope y'all are having a profound experience today. 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As always, you are listening to WTUL New Orleans 91.5 FM with me, Rose to Rose, on an upward spiral, the day shift. If anyone has any requests, I'm feeling generous and kind, so give us a call, 504-865-585. I love the shout out.

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A little repetition. It's WQO New Orleans 91.5 FM. We're listening to another Blessed Angels.

We seem to have a strange power outage. But that's okay, because it's at the top of the hour nearly. If anyone's out there listening, y'all hear anything? Y'all good? What's up? All right. Stand by. All right, sweet, we're back. And I bet you're wondering what is going on this evening on WTUL, New Orleans 91.5. Well, I can tell you. At 6 p.m., the original nightcap, there is Chorus Connection. 7, at the Nola Brewing and Pizza Company, we got the Bluegrass Bacon Party. Also at 7 p.m. at the Maple Leaf Bar, there's a George Porter Jr. Trio. 7:30 at OK Bar, Django Jazz Jam. At 8 p.m. at 12 Mile Limit, we got Bear With Me, Open Mic Comedy. Also at 8 p.m., Bang Street Bar, Soul Food, Song Share, Open Mic, hosted by Micah McKee. 8 p.m., Casa Gasa, Dearly Beloved Mass Wedding and Dance Party. 8 p.m. at Santos, there's Black Mass Karaoke. 8:30 at Saturn Bar, Piano Night with BC Coogan. 9:30 at Snow Harbor, Charmaine Neville Band. 10 at Santos Bar, there's Karaoke with Sunshiny Day. And at 11 at Gasa Gasa, Femmes, Thems, and EDMs. That sounds fun. I might check that out. I'm a rose to a rose. You heard Claire Givens, Mary Meek. They're really awesome. It's really fun to play local creators. And we heard a little bit more Placid Angels, some New Age, Look What Love Has Done To Me. And right now, you're listening to Dan Kai, Change. And I'm going to keep it going with my

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To anyone listening out there, I apologize. Sometimes I'm having a little bit too fun, get a little bit too comfortable. Want to get a little silly style. But that's what we do on the Upward Spiral. We just go out here and we try to be audacious. Right now you're listening to iCube, Les Dubs. We're going to get back into some like housey stuff in a second. We had a really wonderful caller send their regards and gratitude for the tunes. I gotta set my game up a little bit right now. Thank you for listening to WTUL New Orleans 91.5 FM.

listening to WTUL New Orleans 91.5 FM. It's very interesting in here. This is one of the largest collections. Music in the country, and it's been here for 50 years, so people's impression of techno, I suppose, from the 80s-ish was Depeche Mode, and I guess it was just any sort of music that used technological gear to produce stuff. And it's the trip-hop that one has to look for when they're looking for the type of music that they would like to play. If they like this type of music. Because on WTUL New Orleans 91.5 FM, you got some freedom to do what you like. Right now, we're listening to Strange Cargo, Hula Villa. I don't think that's correct. Huh. Oh yeah, totally. CDs are awesome. Every weekday evening, you can tune your radios to 91.5 FM for sweet jazz music from artists new and old, local and global. 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That's really cool. Our caller earlier, Parker, he used to be the DJ on the World of Jazz show. Right here on WTUL 91.5 FM. If you all have any questions, comments, concerns, or compliments, feel free to call 504-865-5885. I'm a rose to a rose. We're on like some sort of sideways or diagonal spiral, I don't know. But I'm very grateful to be here. So, we got about 30 minutes left. We got our next DJ already in the building, my favorite. And we're gonna have a solid time, no matter what.

to hear from enthusiasts. Thank you, Gail, for calling in and enjoying the Strange Cargo song. Right after that, you heard Luke Mann Manifestor from Side 3, his new release. That guy's fascinating to me. And right now, this is Roy Rosenfeld. this is a whole world in its own. Once again, you're listening to WTO New Orleans 91.5. I'm a rose to a rose. We're on an upward spiral. I hope you all are having a good time at 1:37 p.m. today. And while I'm up here, I might as well tell y'all that WTUL is supported by March 1 Music and the Smoothie King Center. March 1 Music and the Smoothie King Center welcomes Billy Strings to the Smoothie King Center on Saturday, 5th of December 2026 at 8 p.m. Sweet. All right. If you would like to give us a call, feel free to do so. The number is 504-865-5885.

First time of ever remembering.

thank you all who stood by me on this last second hour of the Upward Spiral. It's been really lovely and silly playing today. I don't know what's going on other than there's like a full moon and everything feels... Ooh, we're in Gemini season and it's a full moon in Sagittarius. Everything's all windy and swift. There's this aspirational quality happening right now, and if you make, ooh, what's happening now? Yeah, there we go. That's my bad. See, everything's all silly style.

Anyway, I've been and am a rose to a rose, and this has been an upward spiral day shift. If you would like to find out more about what is going on with some events that I coordinate and some shows that I play at, you can follow me on Instagram at a rose to a rose. We're about to have DJ and the Bear up in here. It's been really lovely. All right. Much love.

WTUL New Orleans, 91.5 FM. It is Monday, June 1st, at 2 p.m. Let y'all know what's going on around town. 6 p.m. at the original Nightcap, got the Chorus Connection. 7 o'clock at Nola Brewing and Pizza Co., the Bluegrass Pickin' Party. 7 o'clock at the Maple Leaf Bar, George Porter Jr. Trio. 7:30 at OK.

Name's DJ in the Bear. Name of the show is Interior Design. We're with you every Monday from 2 to 4 p.m. Following up another beautiful edition of Upward Spiral. Gonna get right into it here. Start off with one from Sad Grove out of the UK off the record I'm, which I think came out in 2022. We will just go from there. Number over here at the station, 504-865-5885, if you got anything you want to say. But for now, here is Sad Grove doing Beginning, appropriately enough, here on WTUL New Orleans, 91.5 FM.

WTUL New Orleans, 91.5 FM. What you just heard was Victim of the Ambient doing Evening off their 2025 Victim Studios release, Things Discarded, Not Forgotten. Walter Feeney before that with Forest off Behind This Window from 2020 on Swiss Electronic Music. A Bit Crusher before that with Vert Mod Part D off the single of the same name from 2021 on Diff Style. Lasse Menker before that with Initiate off Consensual Hallucination from 2012. Dean Burnett before that with Field off Weathered from 2023. And started it off with Sad Grove doing Beginning off of I'm from 2022. Read y'all a couple of quick announcements here. Get right back to it. New Orleans City Assisted Evacuation provides residents with a free ride to a shelter during a mandatory evacuation. They also provide a ride home once it is safe to return. 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More information is available online at ready.nola.gov. 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My name's DJ and the Bear. Name of the show's Interior Design. Here with you every Monday from 2 to 4 p.m. Let's start off this next block with the DJ before me had pulled some stuff that they did not get to. This record, Transient Waves. Their self-titled record from 1997 is one I have not heard in a long time. So we're going to hear the fourth cut off of that, Merc, and then go from there. Number over here at the station, 504-865-5885. If you got anything you want to say, here is Transient Waves doing Merc, WTUL New Orleans, 91.5 FM.

WTUL New Orleans, 91.5 FM. Finishing up underneath me, Peter Gregson with Unsaid from his self-titled record. Haven't pulled that one out in a while here. Shout out to Alvin, who called in. Said he found it very calming. I agree. Love that record. I recorded at Peter Gabriel's studio. Gabriel Olof's before that with Nightfall off of Polar Dusk. Orbital Obscura before that with Cosmic Cavern off the Particles of Memory. And Brian Eno before that with Northside off Aurum. Pan American before that with Silver Tramway in Snow off Fly the Ocean in a Silver Plane. Local artist Fat Plastic before that with track one untitled off of the record Static with a 4 instead of an A. And started it off with one from Transient Waves from 1997. We heard Merc off their self-titled release. Just after 3 p.m. here on Monday afternoon. I'll read you all that event calendar again, in case you feel like getting out and doing anything. 6 o'clock at the original Nightcap, we got Chorus Connection. 7 o'clock at Nola Bruin and Pizza Co. is the Bluegrass Pickin' Party. 7 o'clock at Maple Leaf Bar, George Porter Jr. Trio. 7:30 at OK Bar is the Django Jazz Jam. 8 o'clock at 12 Mile Limit, Bear With Me, Open Mic Comedy. 8 o'clock at Bank 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

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Start off our last hour together, or next hour together. One from, so this record we got in the station a little while back, Ozone Player, Frozen Paint on Boiling Canvas is the name of the record. Ozone Player, the name of the band. Like it, played a couple of things off of it. Got a call from my folks in California, and they really dug it too. So went online to pick up a copy for them, and could only find one copy online. But I found it, got the copy of it, got it over there. They received it. I'm glad they had their 40. I'm not going to try to do the math right now. My parents have been married for a long time, had their anniversary a couple weeks ago. Congratulations, Mom, Dad. I love you all. I'm going to play one off that record then for them. Ozone Player from 2005. We're going to hear track 5. They're finally starting to come. Number over here at the station, 504-865-5885. If you got anything you want to say, you're on WTUL New Orleans, 91.5 FM.

WTUL New Orleans, 91.5 FM. Underneath me right now, local artist Chris Rem with Prepice off of his 2020 release. I Remember Always Hating Nostalgia. Steve Bates before that with Glimpse and End off All the Things That Happen from 2022 on Constellation. Max Richter before that with They Will Shade Us with Their Wings off his 2024 Decca release In a Landscape. Nahlas and Ephra before that with Continuum 3 off of Endlessness from 2024 on Warp. And we started it off with Ozone Player doing They Are Finally Starting to Come off Frozen Paint on Boylan Canvas. Came out in 2005 on Visual Power Records. And that brings us up to date. Read a couple of quick announcements here, and then half an hour left in the show with y'all. Smoking is the most preventable cause of death in our society. 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Again, y'all, my name's DJ and the Bear, name of the show's Interior Design, here with you every Monday from 2 to 4 p.m. Got 29 minutes left in the show here before Storm Surge of Reverb, 2 hours of surf and instrumental rock and roll takes over at 4 p.m. So I'm going to start this last block off with one from Solid Squares off their record Places. We're going to hear Isthmus, number over at the station 504-865-5885 if you got anything you want to say here on WTUL New Orleans 91.5 FM.

WTUR New Orleans, 91.5 FM. What's going on? Monday, June 1st, 4 p.m. I'm going to read y'all a concert calendar. Tell you what's jamming around town. 6 o'clock, the original Nightcap got the Chorus Connection. 7 o'clock, Nola Bruin and Pizza Coats, Bluegrass Picking Party. 7 p.m., Maple Leaf Bar, George Porter Jr. Trio. 7:30, OK Bar, Django Jazz Jam. 8 o'clock, 12 Mile Limit, we got Bear With Me Open Mic Comedy. 8 o'clock, Bank Street Bar, Soul Food Song Share Open Mic, hosted by Micah McKee. What up, dude? 8 o'clock at Gasa Gasa, Dearly Beloved Mass Wedding and Dance Party. 8 o'clock at Santos Bar, we got the Black Mass Karaoke. 8:30 at Saturn Bar, Piano Night with BC Coogan, the Kickster. 7:30 at Snug Harbor Jazz Bistro, Charmaine Neville Band. 10 o'clock, Santos Bar Karaoke with Sunshiny Day. That's my kind of day. And 11 o'clock, back at Gasa Gasa, we got Femmes, Thems, and EDMs. What's up, y'all? You're tuned in to Storm Surge of Reverb. It's every Monday here at 4 to 6 p.m. WTOL New Orleans, 91.5 FM. You got your boy Jayberg in the house, straight out of HB, Tower 7 represent. Just coming to you live here. I think Hunter not here today. Pretty sure, you know, he got the forecast. Heard about that fresh pal coming down. Had to hit the slope, so I'm here today to hang out with you all. Been a pretty chill day so far. Hit the cliffs this morning. A little glassy, but, you know, not bad. It appears packed. Can't go over there, so did my thing. Hip Sure Shack, little brekkie, came here, and got a bunch of good surf stuff pulled for you all today. Going to start off with one from the Beachcombers. I think it's a real ripper off the record, Beach Attack. We're going to hear Ray de Praia and then go from there. Number over here at the station, 504-865-5885. If you got any tips on the spots, surf spots, anything, the report. I heard Salt Creek not doing much today, but I haven't heard too much other than that. So, yeah, number over here at the station, 504-865-5885. 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

WTUL New Orleans, 91.5 FM. That was Frankie and the Pool Boys with Seki Go Eleki off of their record, Endless Drummer. Before that, Danny McMartin with Vintage Wetsuit off Ocean on Fire. Jinx Jones before that with Rumble Street off Under the Neon Moonlight. Musaka before that with Milidost Meet Prelazy off Junzi Metal. Started off with Beachcombers doing Ray de Preya off of Beach Attack. Want to give a shout out to Marco, who called in, let us know that Trestles is bumping right now if you're heading that way. But for now, the Deep Ones with

WTUL New Orleans, 91.5 FM. That was the Surfers with The Breeze off The Breeze. Monster Wave before that with Beyond the Reef off Return of Monster Wave. Mark Malibu and the Wasagas before that with Reef Break off Knock Me Out. The Swangas before that with Swampy Invasion off Swizzle. We started it off with the Deep Ones doing Mirror Mirror off the Sea Curse EP. That is a heater right there. Marie Jal, a couple of quick announcements here, and we'll get right back into the music. Let me get my profesh voice on. The IRS offers resources to help both individuals and businesses prepare for the disruption a hurricane can bring. Their disaster loss workbooks can help you compile a room-by-room list of personal belongings and business equipment. 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And publications/P584B. 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My name's Jay Berry, filling in for Hunter on Storm Surge of Reverb, Surf, and Instrumental Rock and Roll. And hey, how about this? I got a pair of tickets to give away. I've got a pair of tickets to give away for this Friday, June 5th at 8 p.m., Lucy Darling at the Mahalia Jackson. If you're interested in those tickets, you can give us a call over here at the station, 504-865-5885. And hey, also got a hot tip from Donnie. Says that Blackie's is going off if you're looking to paddle out down there. Right now, I got Bang Mustang doing King Kahuna here on WTUL New Orleans 91.5 FM.

WTUL New Orleans, 91.5 FM. That was White Sands with Laguna Sunrise off the single of the same name. Frigidaire's before that with Weary Travelers. Burrito Wolf before that with Schrodinger's Cat off Relaxo Beach. Lucky Pepper before that with Hyperdrive, and started off with Bang Mustang doing King Kahuna. Gary, appreciate the kind words. Michael, hope you have fun at Mahalia Jackson. Also, speaking of Michael's, got a call from Mikey. Says that Old Man's is chill right now. If you want to get over there, stay away from the wedge, though. It's summertime. You know what that means. Grom season. Here's Los Vimbo with Aqua Party.

WTUL New Orleans 91.5 FM. That was Humanga Danga with Red Desert Rampage off the 4x4 comp from earlier this year. Vern Jules and the Aquanauts before that with Hanoi Night Market off Blue Lotus. Screaming Seagulls before that with Flight of the Seagull. Lost Vimba before that with Aqua Party. And I guess that's where we started it out. It is 5 p.m. here on Monday afternoon, June 1st. You're tuned into Storm Surge of Reverb. I'm going to read that concert calendar again, let you know what the haps around town is. 6 o'clock at the Original Nightcap, got the Chorus Connection. 7 o'clock at Nola Bruin and Pizza Coats, Bluegrass Pick and Party. 7 o'clock at Maple Leaf Bar, got the George Porter Jr. Trio. 7:30 at OK Bar, it's Django Jazz Jam. 8 o'clock at 12 Mile Limit, we got Bear With Me Open Mic Comedy. 8 o'clock 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And 11 o'clock at Gossa Gossa, we got Femmes, Thems, and EDMs. Also want to let you know that WTUL is supported by Live Nation and the Smoothie King Center. Live Nation and the Smoothie King Center welcome Suicide Boys on Wednesday, October 14th. All right. My name is Jaber, filling in for Hunter here on Storm Surge of Reverb. We're going to start off this next one with, I got one from Wild Sammy and the Royal Tones. We're going to hear Royal Tones number one off Speed Crazy. I think this record is a real heater, and I'm hoping that you enjoy it over, you enjoy it too. Number over here at the station, 504-865-5885. If you got anything to say, still looking for more info from the Surf Report. Got a call from Christo, and the girl said that Sano has been pretty mellow all day. So that is good to hear. But any other info, 504-865-5885. Here's Wild Sammy and the Royal Tones here on WTUL New Orleans 91.5 FM.

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That was The Leviathans with Escape from Bermuda, Subversiva. Before that with Matamoros off Turn Yourself In. Tsunamish before that with Ghost Town off Amigos Adios. Agent Flipper before that with Orbit Pursuit. And started off with Wild Sammy and the Royal Tones doing Royal Tones number one. Up next, Olegue doing Danza de la Serena.

WTUL New Orleans, 91.5 FM. What you just heard was Offset doing On Edge off Landlocked. CJ's before that with Laura Palmer off A Touch of Terror 2. Bikini Machine before that with Cougar 73 off Daily Music Cooking With. Wet Wizards before that, can't pronounce this one. Started off with Oligway doing Danza de la Serena off their self-titled record. All right, good deal. I got a couple of quick announcements to read for y'all. First of all, got a heads up from Photo here. Doheny is blown out. Stay away from there. But, you know, every weekday evening, you can tune your radio to 91.5 FM for sweet jazz music from artists new and old, local and global. You don't want to miss it. You can listen to the world of jazz every weeknight, Monday through Friday from 6 to 8 p.m. on WTUL New Orleans. Also, do you know the way out of town in a hurricane evacuation? When a storm is approaching, our interstate highways are rerouted for contraflow, where all lanes head away from the coast. During contraflow, it's important to know where you're going because there may be few exits from the highway once you enter. More information about contraflow routes is available on the Evacuation Guide for Southeast Louisiana, available from the Governor's Office at Homeland Security and Emergency Preparedness website, getagameplan.org. All right, y'all, you are tuned in to Storm Surge of Reverb every Monday from 4 to 6 p.m. here. I'm Jay Burr, filling in for Hunter, who is, I think, on the slopes, I believe, right now. So we're going to start off our last half hour together with one from Mick Beaulieu. We're going to hear Chapeau de Sorcerer, which I think means like a wizard hat or something like that. Number over here at the station, 504-865-5885. If you got anything you want to say to me here on WTUL New Orleans, 91.5 FM.

WTUL New Orleans, 91.5 FM. That was David Kaplan with Catbird Seat off his record Tin Horn Swindle. Isn't that the girl from Michael Clayton? El Rey before that with Flying Saucer theme off Chase and Ray. Weasel Tones before that. We saw with Life on Mars off Ziggy played surf guitar. The Belmont Beach Weirdos before that with Pseudo Agogo off of Beach Hard with the Belmont Beach Weirdos. Started off with Mick Beaulieu doing Chapeau de Sorcière. Some French stuff, I think. What's this right now? Kasama doing Salamandra.

WTUL New Orleans 91.5 FM. That was The Routes with Guitar Weirdo, Paul Johnson Guitar. Before that with Fireball, Husky and the Soundwaves. Before that with Hot Doggin'. And we started it off with Kasama doing Salamanja. Got one more for you all. The Beat Tornadoes with Crummel de la Crummel. My name is Jay Berg, a.k.a. DJ and the Bear. Thank you so much for having me today. Fill in on Storm Surge of Reverb here on WTUL New Orleans 91.5 FM.

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Hi, I'm Phil Alvin from the Blasters. 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

0: my baby. How big you'll be in a verra's while. 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